0: Yeah.
1: Out of spectrum, out of spectrum, out of spectrum, out of spectrum, out of spectrum.
0: Yeah.
1: Out of spectrum, out of spectrum, out of spectrum, out of spectrum.

0: saw your window open, thought I'd say hi.
1: The American male might begin to assert himself in the struggle for growth, for growing up, for growth out of the stereotypical and outmoded notions of the male mystique that were inculcated in him in his earlier years of miseducation.
2: And to see in each moment an opportunity to feel good about himself.
1: That he does have the power of choice.
2: And to know that things would turn out right in the end.
1: Like a new bride.
2: Unfold before his eyes.
1: What his own best instincts were prompting him to become.
2: Knowing now that it is just as easy to see
1: the redeeming energy.
2: And to enjoy the rest.
1: Being unleashed in our society.
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anti-vaccine stoners, vegan kick-off merchants, an angry man on a march for peace. Mental health awareness bullies, ketamine psychology lessons,

15-minute cities. A chef microdoses cocaine. Fella with a poppy has got a swastika tattoo. An enlightened taxi driver informs you that the earth is actually square. A firm of Facebook Mars are on their way to the scene of a crime.

furthest city light. You know what you need, lad? Less big house, more Bauhaus. A litter picker calls your mate gay because he sat up straight on the train to St. Helens.

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I could've lied if I could've been wreck a call. 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Show me that. I beat all the homies, how they held me back. 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Now pretend to care, now you send supplies. 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

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And so really, we have to get really close to our problems and be comfortable getting close to our problems so that we can understand how to untie it, so to speak, in this amount. Well, I'm not trying to know it all, because that's impossible anyway. So, but it's remembering who we really, really are, like remembering like what it is we're made of and why we're here, because we don't have to be here. As much anger and grief we have, we can be gone tomorrow, and then it'll be gone. I can't really explain. I mean, I can show you geographically using my hand and like, since it's the first dimension, and then here's the second dimension, and the third dimension is more. I can do all that, but even then, I get to a point where I can't show you the fourth dimension.

stars, borders, or money, hierarchy, power. Stories, stories, invented by people, people like you and me. I want to believe, I want to be sure, I do believe, I trust.